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You were fine till you saw the White Rider take and take some more.

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man to hear me talk, you'd guess I'd be the first to walk, and then I never dreamt that I'd be missing you so much. 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

Barbara, Richie, Chachi, Fonzie, Ralph and Tony, Cunningham. But when you go, I'm gonna miss you most. Scarecrow, Scarecrow, I'm gonna miss you most.

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2: 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It's called You Got Good Taste.

0: It's crazy because you know my favorite bands are Earth, Wind & Fire. And they were like...
1: Everybody loves summer, but summer's just spring's bitch. 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
2: 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Everybody will be dancing and be feeling it right. 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

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People were smiling. 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The party was life. But somehow things changed. 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